0: 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It's the People's Choice Countdown, today's most requested.
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22: 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I'm Whitney.

0: There is something about his voice. He is special. That Teddy Swims. It's Amanda. Taking a little relax on this Wednesday. The rain does that. Let you just breathe, get you recharged and ready for this gorgeous weekend. You know, Friday is looking pretty hot again. Hey, Jay, thanks for calling in. What can I play for you?
1: Hey, can you play some Ed Sheeran, please?
0: Sure. Any preferences on what song?
1: Anything.
0: I like that. Thanks, Jay. Here's Shape of You.

mixed feelings with this one. Alex Warren's Ordinary. It's Amanda. So this just doesn't seem real to me. It does not feel like Justin Timberlake brought sexy back 20 years ago. This. 20 years ago.

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2: So Olivia Rodrigo, she's got a new album coming out next Friday, and this song, it's sounding pretty good. It's called Drop Dead. Let me know your thoughts on this, and if you want to hear it more, I'm curious. Is this something that we are going to play time and time again? Let me know.

one from Olivia Rodrigo. So that is just a feature pick right now, meaning I'm not going to play it again tonight. That's it. You just heard it now. And I would love to gauge your love for this. Is it a thumbs up or is it a thumbs down? Go ahead. Text me. Send me an emoji. What do you think of Drop Dead from Olivia Rodrigo? 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Sam Smith, stay with me.

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21: 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The Special Olympics start in Medicine Hat August 11th to the 15th, and we have some incredible athletes going from this province. So, this month, while you're at the Sobeys, the IGA, the Safeway, when the cashier asks you after you're paying for your groceries, hey, do you want to donate $2 to the Special Olympics Saskatchewan athletes? 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

0: Now that is a pump-up song tonight. Thank you, Kelly Clarkson. It's Amanda. Did you happen to watch America's Got Talent last night? This is really, really cool. So Jill Ford, yes, she is the daughter of Sask Rough Rider legend Elle Ford, but she lives in Edmonton now, and she owns and choreographs the Supernova Acro Studio. Now, they were auditioning last night on the premiere of America's Got Talent. It was absolutely beautiful. What they did on stage took so much talent. There was even dogs involved, which is a special nod to Jill's father, who loves the show and loves watching when they bring dogs on and stuff. But this is what happened in the end. Terry Crews came running out.
1: You got my mind open, brother. I'm so happy.
2: I've never seen an act like that. I've been doing this for 17 years. And Canadian.
0: They are Canadian, and we are so proud of them. And they got some ties to Saskatchewan here. So how amazing is that? Terry Crews ran out and gave them a golden buzzer. I love this. Go find it online. I promise you will cry happy tears.

I think because it sounds so different and it has such a huge positive sound, that's why we love it so much. Huntrix with Golden. It's Amanda. So not only is Friday going to be super hot, but we get a brand new song from Taylor Swift. So the rumors that Disney was saying, nuh-uh, not true, turned out they actually were true. And Taylor Swift wrote and created a song for the new Toy Story movie that comes out later this June. But on Friday, we get the music. Here's Antihero.

he captures is unreal. That is so much talent there. Saunders, back to Friends. Hey, it's Amanda. Happy Wednesday. Slow down. Enjoy the rain. Kind of Wednesday. Getting all fired up for a hot Friday. By the way, this is your

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That is the biggest song in the province right now. That is number one on your SK Top 20. Olivia Dean's Man I Need. Hey, it's Amanda. Rainy Wednesdays. They're the best way just to relax, slow down, reset, and get ready for this hot weekend. Now, if you have any standing water after the rain showers we've been getting them, you know, you might want to empty that. Apparently, mosquito populations are 5 times the normal average around this time of year, which is insane because we always have an insane amount of mosquitoes. You're telling me there's going to be more, especially this weekend when it gets warm again? Oh, gotta love Saskatchewan. But what I do love the most about Sask is even though technically we're still spring, 92% of us are already in summer mode.

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1: That is new from Tyler Shaw. It's Run to You. Hey, it's Amanda. So let's check on the phone lines here. Who do we have?
2: Hi, this is Taylor.
1: Hi, Taylor. You know, I love when you call in because then you can do my job. What is that song you want to hear?
2: Can I get Teenage Dirtbag?
1: Oh, absolutely.

mixing it up tonight with Lil Boo Thang. It's Amanda. So thank you so much, Diane, for texting in. She's talking about that Choosing Texas song. And she says, dang, that's a good song. Oh, yeah, we agree. 100%. I think it just has that right kind of twang that we all like. We all enjoy. It just feels like home. Being from Saskatchewan, this song kind of feels like home. But we're choosing Texas.

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probably one of the happiest songs to come from Taylor Swift in a long time. And she's making her own kind of happiness with Opalite. That is man-made happiness right there. My name's Amanda. So T-Swift, she's got a new song coming out on Friday. And remember all the speculation about Toy Story and Taylor, Disney and Taylor. Rumors were swirling. And then Disney came and said, no, there's no collaboration. We don't know what you're talking about. This is all not true. They lied to us. It is so true. Taylor Swift has a new song on the Toy Story 5 movie coming out later this June. But on Friday, we get the music. Super excited about that. My name's Amanda. Let's rock out a little with Green Day. It's when I come around.

Violet Cardin's new song, The Way We Touch. It's Amanda. So 92% of us are already in summer mode. I can see that, absolutely. It's wild to think that the end of the school year is coming up soon. Congrats to the grads. Convocation has started. And then in the next few weeks here, our grade 12s will be rolling out their ceremonies. Super exciting. And we want to reward one teacher an entire summer full of rest and relaxation, maybe pad their pockets a little bit and give an extra couple hundred dollars to the classroom as well. Nominate your teacher on our website. This is your final few days to get their name in. It can be your teacher. It can be your teacher that you had 3 years ago, 4 years ago. It could be your kid's teacher as well. We want to hear about the best teachers in the city. And then we'll do a draw.

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one of the goats of music. Honestly, one of the greatest of all times. There's a reason why they say when she covers somebody's song, they Kelly Clarkson it and they made it sound so much better. Her talent is just unreal. My name's Amanda. Thank you so much for letting me hang out with you tonight. Hope you enjoy the showers, enjoy the rain. As we rest and relax in this kind of slow down evening, we're going to ramp up for a gorge weekend. 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So enjoy. 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

0: The SK20 with Tim Stone. 3, 2, 1. Here's this week's top three.
1: At number three, it's Ordinary by Alex Warren. Ordinary. At number two, it's I Just Might by Bruno Mars.
2: I Just Might.
1: And the number one song of the week is So Easy. Here's Olivia Dean. It's

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0: 20 with Tim Stone. 3, 2, 1. Here's this week's top three.
1: At number three, it's Ordinary by Alex Warren. Ordinary. At number two, it's I Just Might by Bruno Mars.
2: I Just Might.
1: And the number one song of the week is So Easy. Here's Olivia Dean.

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0: The countdown is on. The Special Olympics start in Medicine Hat August 11th to the 15th, and we have some incredible athletes going from this province. So, this month, while you're at the Sobeys, the IGA, the Safeway, when the cashier asks you after you're paying for your groceries, hey, do you want to donate $2 to the Special Olympics Saskatchewan athletes? 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Good luck, athletes! 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
2: Hey, good morning. Happy Thursday. We've got some clouds to start our day, but we will be back to sunshine. After a really gloomy one yesterday and last night felt cold, I had football practice with my little guy Cash, and it was raining, it was windy, there were mosquitoes, and it felt like October outside. The temperature dropped quickly last night, but we're going to be back to around 20 for today, 25 tomorrow, maybe some rain moving in over the weekend. Welcome, everyone, to Saskatoon. It is one of our summer favorites, the start of the Children's Festival of Saskatchewan today. Sharon from Sharon, Lois, and Bram and her daughter hosting a sing-along on the big stage, so that's going to be fun. A little bit of wet and cooler weather is helping fire crews up north. The provincial fire ban and the ATV ban are all lifted, and evacuees can go home. Anyone making summer travel plans out of Saskatchewan might want to consider buying their tickets sooner rather than later. Both WestJet and Air Canada reducing the number of flights leaving our province. That's going to start in July. It's because of jet fuel prices soaring. And we may have a few weeks left in spring, but a new survey says 92% of us are already in summer mode by the first week of June, and that we basically feel holidays have begun. I get that vibe. That's what's going on this morning. In sports, let's get her going. The new CFL season officially launches tonight in Hamilton. The Ticats taking on Montreal. The Riders start with a bye week, which seems so strange. We don't play until next Saturday, the 13th. Carolina's back on the ice at home for game 2 of the Stanley Cup final, trailing the Vegas Golden Knights 1-0 in the series. The New York Knicks landed the first punch in the NBA finals. The Knicks beat San Antonio 105-95. And our Saskatoon Berries welcome the Moose Jaw Miller Express to Cairns Field tonight. We've got some clouds to start our morning. It's going to be 20 for our high, 25 tomorrow, 24 Saturday. Lots of sunshine, maybe some rain starting again on Sunday. It's 10 degrees right now, the weather for Wise Guys Mattresses. 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

And there's Sean Desmond and Jamie Fine. Sean Desmond is going to be in Saskatoon coming up end of July, early August. The Saskatoon X announcing a terrific lineup, 8 days of spectacular fun. And Sean Desmond is really terrific on stage. He still puts on a phenomenal show, and I can 99% guarantee he will be without a shirt. 6:06 with Rob and Shauna, welcoming everyone to Saskatoon for the start of the Children's Festival. It's going to be 21 today. Perfect Children's Fest weather. Here's DJ Sammy.

0: There's DJ Sammy in heaven at 6:10 with Rob and Shauna. Good morning. Rob is away. Thanks for being here on what's starting as an overcast Thursday, but it is going to get sunny for this first day of the Children's Festival of Saskatchewan in Kinsmen Park and a high of 21. And then really hot. Bring the sunscreen, bring the bug spray for tomorrow, a high of 25. Riversdale Pool opening up tomorrow, another summertime favorite. Well, this is such a cool story, and it really did get me excited. It started as a trip to perform on one of the world's biggest talent shows, and it turned into something so much bigger for this Edmonton dance team with Saskatchewan connections. Okay, I know you're going, why are we talking about this Edmonton dance team? Well, it's Supernova Acro, and they earned a golden buzzer on America's Got Talent after shocking the judges and us fans with this wild routine that had dancers, but then had dogs dancing as well. And you have to see the performance. It is just so much fun. And these dogs, they can do moves. It is just wild. Now, Jill is their choreographer. She has worked with the team. She calls them her family. She was born and raised here in Saskatchewan. Connections to Al Ford with the Saskatchewan Rough Riders. So she's a Saskatchewan girl through and through. And they got that golden ticket.
1: I was holding it back. My heart was pumping. I was just so happy for them and proud of them. All the hard work and the 6 a.m. practices. I mean, we did a lot to prepare for this and a lot of sacrifice.
0: Oh, you have to see their performance. The dogs just got me. I don't know how they would even start to train dogs to do something like that. Supernova Acro Dance, Golden Buzzer, America's Got Talent. That's what you need to find today.
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2: at 6:15. Good morning. Thanks for being here on what is going to be a nice Thursday. It is really overcast right now, but we are expecting the sun, high of 21 for day one of the Children's Festival in Kinsmen. Here's Sophia Camara.

0: a huge fan of hers. That's Sophia Camara, Girls Like You at 6:18. It's an overcast start to our Thursday. Good morning, Rob and Shauna with you. Rob is away this week. Got a text from Jenna in Lakeview. Shauna, you weren't kidding about it getting cold last night. We had softball and sorry, kids. Most of us parents sat in our vehicles. I clearly did not come prepared. Also, mosquitoes were next level bad, and somehow the mosquitoes even got inside our vehicle. Same as me last night, dropping cash off at football, and it was raining like pretty hard at that point. It was about 7:30 last night. It felt like October. The rain droplets were so cold. The wind was freezing. I had to go home and have a hot bath afterwards. It was just not pleasant. And we do have an overcast sky this morning, but it is supposed to clear in a high of 21. Kenton texted, coming in from Rostern. Good morning. What is with the Riders not starting this week? That feels weird. Who cares about Hamilton? Yeah, so we got the bye week in the first week, which does feel extra strange. So we do not have our Rider game this week. The Riders will play next Saturday, the 13th. We will get excited for that next week. Now, something I'm excited about for tomorrow. I don't know if you realize this. Tomorrow is National Donut Day.
1: Donuts.
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8: At 6:24, we have some clouds to start our Thursday, but it is going to be sunny later. High of 21, very light winds, perfect for the start of the Children's Festival. 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

World on C95. Good morning, Rob and Shauna with you. Rob's off today. It is going to be a nice one. You know, there's no wind right now. The river looks like glass. It's overcast, but we'll see little hints of the sunshine here and there and a high of 21. It's 10 right now. Got a text from Allison and Avalon. My best friend and I went to see Michael last night. It wasn't cheap. Tickets for $34, snacks $37. I know it is not a super affordable night out, but the movie is phenomenal. By the way, Michael, now I think the biggest biopic of all time and hit over 800 million in ticket sales in these last few weeks. There's lots to see in theaters. There's actually a new one tonight, He-Man and Skeletor, back on the big screen. The new live-action Masters of the Universe is getting really good reviews. Not really my style, but I know theaters will be packed. This is Charlotte Cardin on C95.

I love her voice. She's got a new one that we're playing too, and it is so good. Charlotte Cardin, that's Confetti at 6:30 with Rob and Shauna. We'll be back to the sunshine today. It was a gloomy and really cool one, especially last night. It was cold watching Cash's football game last night. The rain felt just icy. And there were lots of mosquitoes. The mosquitoes are so, so bad. We even had some potential for funnel clouds yesterday. Nothing happened, but it had that stormy sky look to it. The hot weather returns tomorrow. Big welcome to everyone in Saskatoon for the start of the Children's Festival. We'll be hearing the squeals from Kinsman Park. And this is exciting. Sharon from Sharon, Lois and Bram and her daughter hosting a big sing-along on stage. Little bit of wet weather is helping fire crews up north. The provincial fire ban and the ATV ban are both lifted and evacuees can go home. Anyone making summer travel plans outside of Saskatchewan may want to consider buying their tickets sooner rather than later. Both WestJet and Air Canada reducing the number of flights leaving our province starting in July. It's because of jet fuel prices soaring. And we may still have a few weeks left of spring, but a new survey says 92% of us are already in summer mode by the first week of June. And we basically feel that holidays have begun. In sports, let's get her going. Well, except Saskatchewan. The new CFL season launches tonight in Hamilton. The Ticats taking on the Montreal Alouettes. The Riders start out for the bye week, and we don't play until next Saturday, the 13th. Carolina's back on the ice at home for game two of the Stanley Cup final, trailing the Vegas Golden Knights 1-0. The New York Knicks landed the first punch in the NBA Finals, beating San Antonio 105-95. And our Saskatoon Berries welcome the Moose Jaw Miller Express to Cairns Field tonight. We've got some clouds. It is going to be 21, and we'll see the sunshine today, and then 25 tomorrow. A little chance of a thunderstorm. Sunshine 24 on Saturday. Great couple of first days for the opening of Riversdale Pool tomorrow. It's 10 degrees right now, the weather for Two Men and a Truck, the movers who care, the best company for residential and business moves, twomenandatruck.ca.

We've been talking a lot about Taylor Swift being on the new Toy Story 5 soundtrack. We are getting a new Taylor Swift song tomorrow. We'll have it for you here on C95. But the rumors also that guy, Alex Warren, is going to be on that soundtrack as well. Hey, good morning. Happy Thursday. Got a text from Lexi in Rosewood. First time ever for me going to the Children's Festival. I didn't do it as a kid, and now I'm taking my son's class. One of the parent supervisors. It's going to be 21 today. Here's Tom Cochran on C95.

0: One of my forever favorites. I just love that guy. Tom Cochran, Life is the Highway at 640 with Rob and Shauna. We've got some clouds to start this first day of the Children's Festival, but it's going to be a nice day to walk around the festival site. A high of 21 and then hot tomorrow, 25. Lots of sunshine and a perfect kind of day for the opening of Riversdale Pool tomorrow. Yeah, we got the pool slowly starting to open up. The spray parks opened up early, so the splash pads are all open up. And we are going to see some sunshine a little bit later on. And there's no wind this morning. It's actually a really beautiful start to our Thursday.
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2: What's trending?
0: Well, you know what a Swiftie I am. And her returning to country music is not what many fans had on their bingo card for 2026. Not a full-blown country album, but we are getting this new song, I Knew It, I Knew You, for Toy Story 5. That drops tomorrow. And everyone is saying it is very heavily country influenced, which is going to be different. It's been a minute, Taylor Swift. We have not had country-ish music from her in a very long time. So we will have that song for you tomorrow. I can't wait. MJ movie still making bank in theaters, but a new Netflix series revisits the darker side of Jackson's legacy. This is all about the 2005 criminal trial for child sexual abuse, the 1993 allegations against him. That three-parter just dropped to Netflix. Allison and Avalon went to Michael last night. She says, yeah, it was really expensive. $34 for my tickets, $37 for snacks. I know the snacks cost more than the movie ticket, but I love the movie. I will watch the Netflix series. I'm preparing myself that it is not going to be as joyful, I guess, as the movie was. The movie ends on such a positive note. 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And this Netflix series will obviously be a lot different from that. And that's what's trending for Motion Fitness. Change your life and have fun. They have 4 convenient locations, free classes, and so much more. 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
0: At 6:46, we've got some clouds, but we will see the sun poke through a little bit later on today. 21 for our high. Here's Benson Boone, Beautiful Things.

0: What a song. That is Benson Boone, Beautiful Things at 649 with Rob and Shauna in the clouds. It is going to be 21 for today, so nice temperature-wise, not a lot of wind, and we should see the sunshine return a little bit later on. Lexi texted in, Rosewood, first-timer here at the Children's Festival today. I'm taking my son's class. Bug spray. What else do I pack? More bug spray? Yes, definitely. I was out at my little guy's football last night. The mosquitoes are terrible, like covered. I've never seen such swarms of mosquitoes attack like I have this year. Tyler in Evergreen. Okay, he's got the solution for us, Lexi.
1: I want to weigh in on the mosquitoes.
0: Did you get bit last night?
1: A couple, but not really. I went to Lee Valley. Have you heard of the wingman?
0: No.
1: It was on Dragon's Den. It's a dragonfly on a wire and a clip. And you clip it on your hat or your seat, and like when you move your head, the dragonfly like darts side to side.
0: Mm-hmm.
1: So it's supposed to deter it. The lady that I bought it from, she said her dad runs a team of horses, and each horse wears one on its bridle, and it keeps the horse flies away and the deer flies.
0: No way!
1: So I figured I might as well try it. I was walking around the Bald Diamond with a dragonfly clipped on my head. Everybody's like, what's that? I'm like, oh, that's just Dave. Dave the dragonfly. He's mine now.
0: That is way too cool. I gotta try that.
1: I'll send you a picture.
0: Yeah, do that. Thanks, buddy.
1: All right, have a good one.
0: Yeah, you too. Bye.
1: Bye.
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5: 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We're getting to 21 today. Starting out overcast, but we'll see the sunshine back, and it's going to be hot tomorrow to start the weekend. Here's Preston Pablo.

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1: Hey, thanks for being here in the clouds, but we will see the sun today. Then we have some hot days. Riversdale pool opening up for the season tomorrow. It's going to be 25. Same thing for Saturday. Here's Keith Urban.

Keith Urban, Somebody Like You at 7 o'clock. Thanks for being here on what will turn into a sunshiny day. We're starting out with some pretty thick cloud. It's overcast, smells like rain, which isn't a bad thing. It got kind of stormy yesterday. We actually had potential for funnel clouds. It didn't happen, but it turned into a rather cool night. We were out at football and I was cold. I had to go hide in the car and that rain just felt like, I don't know, October or something, but we've got hot weather returning back with us tomorrow. Welcome everyone to Saskatoon for the start of the Children's Festival of Saskatchewan. It's a summer staple in our city. There's going to be so many classrooms going to visit the Children's Festival. Sharon from Sharon, Lois and Bram and her daughter are hosting a sing-along. Little bit of wet weather and cooler temperatures helping the fire crews up north. The provincial fire ban and the ATV ban are both lifted and evacuees can go home. Anyone making summer travel plans outside of Saskatchewan might want to consider buying their tickets sooner rather than later. Both WestJet and Air Canada are reducing the number of flights leaving our province starting in July. It's because of jet fuel prices soaring. And we may still have a few weeks left of spring, but a new survey says 92% of us click into summer mode the first week of June and basically feel like summer holidays have begun. In sports, let's get her going. Only wait, not here in Saskatchewan. The new CFL season officially launches tonight. The Ticats taking on Montreal. So the Riders got their start with a bye week, so we're not playing this week. First game next Saturday, the 13th. Carolina's back on the ice at home, game two of the Stanley Cup final, trailing the Vegas Golden Knights 1-0 in the series. The New York Knicks landed the first punch in the NBA finals, beating San Antonio 105-95. And our Saskatoon Berries welcome the Moose Jaw Miller Express to Cairns Field tonight. We've got some clouds to start our Thursday, a high today of 21. We'll see the sun, though, and then up to 25 tomorrow, Saturday. Maybe a chance of a thunderstorm rolling through tomorrow, but otherwise hot and sunny. It's 10 right now.

good song. There's 5 seconds of summer, Young Blood at 7:06 with Rob and Shauna. Rob is away. Good morning. Thanks for being here. Got a text from Michelle in Colonsay. Hey, can I send a shout out to the Colonsay Allen Senior Girls Flag Football Team who won gold in the High School Division I playoffs last night in Warman? These girls played extremely well. The coaches have been terrific throughout the season. Congrats to all Colonsay Allen Senior Girls Flag Football. Way to go. It was a chilly night for football last night. I know I was out there with my little guy. But it's going to warm up. 21 today. We'll see the sun. It's overcast right now. Here's Huntrix and Golden on C95.

0: Hendrix and Golden on C95 with Rob and Shauna. Good morning. Hope your Thursday's off to a great start. 7:10, it is overcast. There's very little wind. It smelled so amazing on my walk in to the radio station this morning because we did have that little bit of rain overnight, and yesterday it made the mosquitoes worse. I think there's so many mosquitoes just with this recent rain and then the heat before that, and that's like the perfect mix for the mosquitoes. Children's Festival day one in Kinsman Park, so yes, definitely pack lots of bug spray. And we're winding down the school year. So many field trips, swimming days coming up, grads. I'm getting all the permission forms sent home. Kindergarten Karen, our friend, how you doing?
1: You know what? It is so busy. I have kindergrad with both my classes this Friday. So we've been practicing every day. The kids are doing such a fantastic job. I'm super excited about that. Field trips. We're going to the spray park. Busy. Track was yesterday. Like, all of it's happening.
0: And it's so wonderful because the kids are pumped. But I can't help it. In my mama heart, I always feel a little bit sad at the end of the year, too.
1: Girl, wait till your kids get to grade 12.
0: Oh.
1: My son's graduating in a few weeks.
0: When
1: they say online that you're one landslide burst away from falling apart, this is fact.
0: Oh, my goodness. You make me want to cry, Karen.
1: Oh, I know. He brought home his cap and gown yesterday, and I didn't become a puddle, but I could have become a puddle. Like, it's just such a big... It's a big deal for these kids and families, so it's super exciting.
0: It is. It is so exciting. I love seeing everyone's grad pictures. So if you are listening right now, you post away because I want to see. I love seeing grads. It's amazing.
1: Love it. So great. It's such a good time of year.
0: Well, you wish him the best grad, and I hope it's awesome and full of memory-making moments.
1: Thanks so much, Shauna. Have a great day.
0: You too. Bye, Karen.
1: Bye-bye.
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5: A new project to be aware of out on the roads this morning. 2nd Avenue North, the southbound, is closed from 25th Street East to 24th Street East for the new Central Library. Warman Road, northbound and southbound median lanes are closed from Circle Drive East to Hazen Street. And Taylor Street East, the westbound, is closed from Park Avenue to Grosvenor Avenue for sidewalk replacement. And there is two-way traffic in the eastbound lanes. For closures and more, sign up at saskatoon.ca/dailyroadreport.
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0: At 7:14, we had a story in the news yesterday. This could be the busiest year ever in Saskatoon's history for construction season. And we just got a text from Tina in Aberdeen. Heads up, Circle Drive southwestbound just before Clarence. It is slow going this morning. Looks like they're working on it. Road down to single lane traffic. Thanks for that, Tina. We've got some clouds. We'll see the sun, though, today, 21 for a high. Here's Titanium.

0: There's David Guetta and the amazing voice of Sia Titanium at 7:18 with Rob and Shauna. Good morning. Happy Thursday. We are overcast, but it's going to be sunny later on today. And then the hot weather coming back for the weekend. We might see a little bit of rain on Sunday, but otherwise mid-20s. It's going to be steamy because we've already had some rain. It smells so fresh out there this morning. The rowers are out on the river and it looks like glass, even though it is cloudy. There's no wind, which makes it so nice. We've been talking about this group from America's Got Talent. It's a group from Edmonton, but with deep Saskatchewan connections. The group is called Supernova Acro Dance, and Coach Jill Ford is Rough Rider, Saskatchewan Rough Rider Al Ford's daughter. So they were on their tryouts a couple of nights ago on America's Got Talent, and they earned the golden buzzer. Their performance was so incredible because it wasn't just dance. The reason the crowd is going nuts is because they incorporate dogs dancing in their routine. The dogs do the moves that the dancers do, which I don't think any of us were expecting. I thought, okay, well, it's a dance group. I mean, that's really cool. I'm sure they're amazing. But no, then these dogs are doing the moves. So it is definitely worth watching their performance. And this is Coach Jill.
1: I was holding it back. My heart was pumping. I was just so happy for them and proud of them. All the hard work and the 6 a.m. practices. I mean, we did a lot to prepare for this and a lot of sacrifice.
0: That is so neat. And with their spot in the quarterfinals secured, the team will soon get back to the drawing board. The live performances begin in August, so they'll have the summer to prepare and get all those dances ready again to do this on the live show, which starts in August. That is going to be so thrilling. And how do you do that? Like, I get the dancing part, but training the dogs, I can't even train my dog to go to the bathroom in a certain part of the backyard. It's really amazing. They're called Supernova Acro from Edmonton, Saskatchewan roots, though. You got to check out their performance from America's Got Talent. It's 7:21.
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I've always loved that song, Demons from Imagine Dragons, at 727. Good morning. Hope your day is off to a terrific start. It's so fresh smelling outside. That's what I noticed right away. There's no wind. Smells like rain, but we are going to see the sun a little bit later on today. Jenna texted in Lakeview, you weren't kidding about it getting cold last night. We had softball, and sorry, kids, most of us parents sat in our vehicles. I clearly did not come prepared. Also, mosquitoes were next level bad. Yeah, they are like five times, I think, what normally they are this time of year. It's been all the ups and downs with the crazy heat of last week, and then you bring in some rain and that standing water. So yes, pack the bug spray if you are headed out today to the children's festival or ball or track. I know that there's track going on and football as well. Here's Alexander Stewart, his problem instead. Oh, guys.

That is such a wicked breakup song. Alexander Stewart, His Problem Instead at 7:30 with Rob and Shauna. Rob is away. We will get back to sunshine. It's been pretty overcast the last couple of days, but we've got a high of 21 today, 25, sunny and hot for tomorrow. Yesterday, we actually had that weather advisory of the potential for funnel clouds. It didn't happen, but we got some light rain last night and it's freshened things up. It smells really nice out there this morning. Welcome everyone to Saskatoon for the start of the Children's Festival. We're hearing kids' screams of delight from Kinsman Park. Sharon from Sharon, Lois and Ram and her daughter are hosting a sing-along, so that'll be fun. A little bit of wet weather and the cooler days helping fire crews in the north. The provincial fire ban and the ATV ban are lifted and evacuees can go home today. Anyone making summer travel plans out of Saskatchewan might want to consider buying their tickets sooner than later. Both WestJet and Air Canada reducing the number of flights leaving our province. That's going to start July 1st. It's because of jet fuel prices soaring. And we may still have a few weeks left in spring, but a new survey says 92% of us are in summer mode. We click into it the first week of June and basically feel like holidays have begun. That's what's going on for Saskatchewan Physiotherapy Association. In sports, get her going, only not here in Saskatchewan. The new CFL season officially launches tonight in Hamilton. Got a text from Kenton coming in from Rostron this morning. What's with the Riders not starting this week? It feels really weird. So they got the bye week in the first week, so our first game isn't until next Saturday the 13th. Carolina's back on the ice at home for game two of the Stanley Cup final, trailing the Vegas Golden Knights 1-0 in their series. The New York Knicks landing the first punch in the NBA finals, beating San Antonio 105-95. And our Saskatoon Berries welcome the Moose Jaw Miller Express to Cairns Field tonight. 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We're going to see the sun today, although we are starting out overcast, a high of 21 and then 25 tomorrow. And it's also the opening of Riversdale Pool tomorrow, so a perfect swim day. And then around 25 again for Saturday, might have rain moving in on Sunday. It's 10 degrees and the weather for Eastview Dental. 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

Sync at 7:37 with Rob and Shauna. Good morning. I'm seeing a little bit of lighter sky poking through. Maybe you get that sunshine that we're told is coming today. A couple of overcast days, it really changes our mood. It really, really does. Yesterday, I felt tired and kind of grouchy, and then it got colder at night, and this morning, waking up to clouds again. We're just not used to that here in Saskatoon. The sun's going to come back today in a high of 21. Got a text from Jan in Briarwood. Driving downtown, I swear I hit 15 potholes. Yes, the potholes are bad. I had a story in the news yesterday. This could be the worst year ever for potholes. And summer construction. There is lots going on. 7:37. Here's Gaga and Bruno Mars.

0: Gaga and Bruno, Die With a Smile at 7:41. Good morning, Rob and Shauna with you on a cloudy start to our Thursday. It is going to be sunny, and I do see the clouds starting to break up. And then we've got a hot day tomorrow for the start of swimming pool season. Riversdale opening up tomorrow. That's the first, and then they'll stagger the starts of all the other pools and the field trips, the swim days, the spray parks. There is lots going on in these last few weeks of school.
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2: What's trending?
0: Tomorrow's a big one. We're going to have new Taylor Swift music. She's returning to her country roots. That's what everyone is saying. Didn't have that on my bingo card for this year. I Knew It, I Knew You. That's the name of the song from Toy Story 5. She wrote it over a year ago. And apparently country influence. We'll have it for you tomorrow. I can't wait. New in theaters tonight, He-Man and Skeletor back on the big screen. The new live-action Masters of the Universe movie getting pretty good reviews. And the MJ movie still making bank in theaters. Allison texted in Avalon, went to finally check out the Michael movie. Very expensive night, yes. She said she spent $35 on tickets and $37 on snacks. Oh, it is ridiculous. It is not a cheap night or day out to go to a movie. But there is something new on Netflix. So this is the darker part of the Jackson legacy. The 1993 accusations, the 2005 criminal trial. It's a three-parter, and that dropped to Netflix yesterday. And that's what's trending.
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0: Hey, good morning. 7:46, got a text from Amanda. I was driving to work on 16 and Circle Drive going west on the south end. Traffic is really backed up to the Cloverleaf overpass, maybe from Clarence or further. It's definitely construction. I turned off in Stonebridge and got out of that. 'Tis the season. Thanks for that, Amanda.

0: There's Shawn Mendes. Where are you at these days, Shawn Mendes? Because guess what? Camila Cabello, his ex, is single again after breaking up with her billionaire boyfriend. His family sells luxury bags in Dubai, and he runs the family business. They were together for over a year. They were living together, and no longer. So if Camila Cabello is single, I just worry for Shawn Mendes. He's going to try to get back in there. I just know it. It's 7:50. Good morning. Rob and Shauna with you in the clouds, but we will see some sun today. Lexi texted in Rosewood. First timer here for the Children's Festival. It's going today in Kinsman Park. Taking my son's class. Bug spray. What else do I need to pack? More bug spray. Yes, mosquitoes. Really terrible this year. I was just saying last night at my little guy's football, they were swarming. Tyler at Evergreen, you've got the solution.
1: I want to weigh in on the mosquitoes.
0: Did you get bit last night?
1: A couple, but not really. I went to Lee Valley. Have you heard of the wingman?
0: No.
1: It was on Dragon's Den. It's a dragonfly on a wire and a clip, and you clip it on your hat or your seat, and like when you move your head, the dragonfly like darts side to side.
0: Mm-hmm.
1: So it's supposed to deter it. The lady that I bought it from, she said her dad runs a team of horses, and each horse wears one on its bridle, and it keeps the horse flies away and the deer flies.
0: No way!
1: So I figured I might as well try it. I was walking around the Bald Diamond with a dragonfly clipped on my head. Everybody's like, what's that? I'm like, oh, that's just Dave. Dave the dragonfly. He's mine now.
0: That is way too cool. I gotta try that.
1: I'll send you a picture.
0: Yeah, do that. Thanks, buddy.
1: All right, have a good one.
0: Yeah, you too. Bye.
1: Bye.
0: Now, Tyler did send the picture. It's hilarious, by the way. And he said he tried it again, and it worked. That's two times that he thinks it's worked, keeping the skeeters away. Here's Olivia Dean. So easy on C95. I could be.

0: I love her voice. That's Olivia Dean. So easy at 7:54. Good morning. Happy Thursday. We're starting out overcast, but it is getting a little bit lighter, and we'll see the sunshine today with a high around 21. I'm pretty excited about tomorrow.
1: Donuts.
0: And that is how I sound when I am having a donut from Nutana Bakery. Tomorrow is National Donut Day, and the first 100 people at Nutana Bakery get a free donut tomorrow. 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And Nutana Bakery celebrating over 70 years in Saskatoon. Chocolate dip, the caramel dip. Are you going chocolate or caramel? Maybe Boston cream. I mean, they're all delicious. 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Go get yourself a free donut, Nutana Bakery. 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I can't wait. The start of the Children's Festival today in Kinsmen Park. Pack lots of bug spray. This is Goo Goo Dolls and Iris.

What an amazing song. Goo Goo Dolls were here in March with C95, and then right after that, their lead singer got pneumonia, had to cancel the whole rest of the Canadian leg of the tour. So we were lucky to get to see them. It's 8 o'clock with Rob and Shauna. Good morning. Thanks for being here on a nice Thursday. It smells unbelievable outside after the rain that we got last night. And we will clear off. The overcast sky will be gone and we'll have sunshine. It's going to get really hot for tomorrow, so probably a steamy one. And yes, those mosquitoes will be out. Yesterday we had potential for funnel clouds. There was even a weather advisory from Environment Canada, but nothing really happened. We got some showers last night. And then the heat is back on the weekend. Welcoming everyone to Saskatoon for the start of one of our favorites in the summer, the Children's Festival of Saskatchewan. Here in the kids pack, Kinsman Park. It is going to be so, so busy. Sharon from Sharon Lois and Bram and her daughter hosting a sing-along. A little bit of wet weather and the cooler days are sure helping the fire crews up north. The provincial fire ban and the ATV ban are lifted and evacuees can go home today. Anyone making summer travel plans outside of Saskatchewan might want to consider buying their tickets sooner rather than later. Both WestJet and Air Canada reducing the number of flights leaving the province starting in July. It's because of jet fuel prices soaring. And we may still have a few weeks left in spring, but a new survey says 92% of us feel it's already summer, and by the first week of June, we feel that holidays have begun. And that's what's going on for K Newman Insurance, the cooperators. In sports, let's get her going. The CFL season kicks off. Well, not for us, though. The Tiger Cats taking on the Montreal Alouettes tonight. The Riders start with a bye week, which is just so strange, and we don't play until next Saturday, the 13th. Carolina's back on the ice, game two of the Stanley Cup Final, trailing the Vegas Golden Knights 1-0 in their series. The New York Knicks landed the first punch in the NBA Finals, beating San Antonio 105-95. And our Saskatoon Berries welcome the Moose Jaw Miller Express to Cairns Field tonight. 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We will have some sun today. It's pretty cloudy right now, but I can see little tiny breaks in the clouds, and a high of 21 and then 25 for tomorrow, 24 in the sun on Saturday. It's 10 degrees right now.

0: It's Phil, Chris, and Halsey at 8:06. Good morning. Thanks for being here on a cloudy start to our Thursday. We were talking about mosquitoes because they were so nasty last night. My little guy Cash had flag football and they were swarming. So we've had a few texts about packing bug spray if you're going to the children's festival today. That is what you for sure will need. Our buddy Tyler in Evergreen thinks he has the solution, and he was talking about this clip that he has on his hat. So Char left us a voice text, and what did you want to know, Char?
1: So this dragonfly clip, where can we get one? Did he say? I think he did, but I missed it. Can you tell us again, please? Thank you.
0: You can leave us a voice text, by the way, anytime. Same way with the regular text, 306-938-9595. And Char, where Tyler was talking about Lee Valley, he found these clips and he sent us a picture and it's quite hilarious. I don't know what I was expecting, but not that. It looks like this bouncy kind of string off of your hat that you'd clip on. And on the end is a bright green dragonfly, and apparently horse trainers use these. They keep the bugs away. The mosquitoes are scared of the dragonfly. Well, the fake dragonfly. He got his at Lee Valley, and he claims it's worked the last couple of nights. Here's Sabrina Carpenter, Espresso.

0: There's Sabrina Carpenter, Espresso at 8:10 with Rob and Shauna. Rob is away. Good morning. Thanks for being here on what is going to turn into a sunshiny Thursday. We're starting out with some clouds after rain last night, and it got pretty chilly last night. We were out at football, and it felt like October. That rain was coming down. It was a cold, cold rain, but it is back to the heat. We've got a 21 today, 25 for Friday and Saturday. Tomorrow, Riversdale Pool opens up for the season. Getting excited about all of those end of year field trips. And Michelle texted in, Dundonald, what is this group that you keep talking about from AGT? I don't watch the show. So this is a group from Edmonton. They're called Supernova Acro. And we were talking about them yesterday because they had this wicked performance on America's Got Talent the other night. Again, from Edmonton, but with Saskatchewan roots. The reason the crowd is going crazy is because you think off the start it's just this dance group, and they're phenomenal. It's dogs dancing and doing all the moves over top of the people. These dogs are doing flips. It is just wild. And their coach, her name is Jill Ford, and she is ref writer Al Ford's daughter. And she's obviously so proud of her crew.
1: I was holding it back. My heart was pumping. I was just so happy for them and proud of them. All the hard work and the 6 a.m. practices. I mean, we did a lot to prepare for this and a lot of sacrifice.
0: And to prepare all the dogs? You really have to go check out the performance. It is wild. So now they have a spot in the quarterfinals secured, and the team will get back to the drawing board. They're going to plan a whole bunch of different dances, and then they'll have their live performance in August.
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0: Hey, thanks so much for all of the texts from Jen and from Chantel. Hey, any idea what's going on? Circle Drive South by Preston, heading west, down to a crawl. A lot of you have been telling me that, and it looks like it just was a situation of construction and things getting backed up. We could be in for the busiest, most jam-packed construction season ever in Saskatoon's history. 8:15, here's Usher and Pitbull.

0: Usher and Pitbull at 8:19 with Rob and Shauna. We've got a little tiny break in the clouds. I think we are going to get that sun today and a high of 21. It's the first day of the Children's Festival. I must have got 4 or 5 permission slips brought home this week so far for field trips, for hot dog sales, for lemonade sales, for swimming parties, for splash park parties. All the end of year things, just a few weeks of school left. Grads this week starting, kindergarten Karen, our favorite kindergarten teacher. How's it going?
1: You know what? It is so busy. I have kindergrad with both my classes this Friday. So we've been practicing every day. The kids are doing such a fantastic job. I'm super excited about that. Field trips, we're going to the spray park. Busy track was yesterday, like all of it's happening.
0: And it's so wonderful because the kids are pumped, but I can't help it, in my mama heart, I always feel a little bit sad at the end of the year too.
1: Girl, wait till your kids get to grade 12.
0: Oh,
1: my son's graduating in a few weeks. And when they say online that you're one landslide burst away from falling apart, this is fact.
0: Oh my goodness. You make me want to cry, Karen.
1: Oh, I know. He brought home his cap and gown yesterday and I didn't become a puddle, but I could have become a puddle. Like, it's just such it's a big deal for these kids and families. So it's super exciting.
0: It is. It is so exciting. I love seeing everyone's grad pictures. So if you are listening right now, you post away because I want to see. I love seeing grads. It's amazing.
1: Love it. So great. It's such a good time of year.
0: Well, you wish him the best grad, and I hope it's awesome and full of memory-making moments.
1: Thanks so much, Shauna. Have a great day.
0: You too. Bye, Karen.
1: Bye-bye.
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6: 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One of Canada's top 20 most livable cities. 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
0: 8:23, we will have some sun today and a high of 21. Tomorrow, we are getting new music from this gal. Rumored to be more country flavored. It is going to be on the Toy Story 5 soundtrack. Here's Taylor Swift. This is Opalite on C95.

new Taylor Swift that we are getting tomorrow. I am so excited about from the Toy Story 5 soundtrack. Will it be kind of a country song? That's what all the rumors are pointing to. That's Opelite. It's 8:28 now. So we were chatting with Jenna in Pacific Heights. Cloverleaf, a disaster. She said it took 9 minutes to get to the start of the Cloverleaf over to Preston. And she just texted back again and she said, oof, I made it. It was 29 minutes. That's how long it took. There is lots of construction happening all over the city. Just plan to give yourself extra time. It's going to be 21 today. Here's Post and Morgan Wallen. I had some help.

is such a great song. Post Malone and Morgan Wallen. I had some help at 8:30 with Rob and Shauna. Rob is away. We'll get back to that sunshine today. It's been a cloudy couple of days, and it really catches up with you. We're not used to it. We always have sunny days here in Saskatoon, but we've had a few overcast ones, although we needed this rain, and especially for the north. That little tiny bit of wet and the cooler days helping the fire crews. The provincial fire ban and the ATV ban are lifted, and evacuees can start going home today, which is so great to hear. Welcome, everyone, to Saskatoon for the start of one of our summertime favorites. Oh, it'll be loud and fun. The Children's Festival of Saskatchewan is back in Kinsmen Park. Sharon from Sharon, Lois, and Bram and her daughter hosting a sing-along. That's going to be fun. Anyone making summer travel plans out of Saskatchewan might want to consider buying their tickets sooner rather than later. Both WestJet and Air Canada are reducing the number of flights leaving the province starting in July. It's because of jet fuel prices soaring. And we may still have a few weeks left in spring, but a new survey says 92% of us click into summer mode the first week of June and, well, basically feel like holidays have begun. That's what's going on this morning for the city of Warman. In sports, the new CFL season gets going tonight. Not for us. Saskatchewan got the bye week, the first week, which is so weird. It's the Ticats taking on the Montreal Alouettes tonight, and then the Riders don't play again until next Saturday, the 13th. Carolina's back on the ice for game two of the Stanley Cup final, trailing the Vegas Golden Knights 1-0 in their series. The New York Knicks land the first punch in the NBA Finals, beating San Antonio 105-95. And our Saskatoon Berries welcome the Moose Jaw Miller Express to Cairns Field tonight. We should see the sun later on today. It is going to come back and break through these clouds and a high of 21, 25 for tomorrow, and then 24 in the sun on Saturday. It's 13 right now, and your weather is for Lieutenant Dan's Ice Cream Shack in Stonebridge and Brighton. Premium ice cream, over 25 rotating flavors, hand-dipped waffle cones, epic vibes all summer.

0: and T-Pain at 8:37. Good morning. We have got a decent Thursday shaping up. It's going to be 21. We'll see the sunshine come back. Michelle texted in Kalonze. I want to say a big good morning and a shout out to the Kalonze Allen senior girls flag football team who took gold in the high school Division I playoffs last night in Warman. Those girls played so well. The coaches have been fantastic through this season. Congrats to all as we wrap up different sports. I know it's a busy week for track and field as well, and all the field trips. The Children's Festival is back. And all I can say is pack lots of bug spray. It's 8:39. Here's Cameron Whitcomb.
1: Is it a relapse if it's just a drink?

0: know.
1: I can't wait to see that guy live, Country Thunder, next month. It feels like we announced that so long ago, and now next month, Country Thunder is on. We're going to be in the thick of summer and fun, and Creed is playing that night along with Cameron Whitcomb. And I think he is going to put on a phenomenal show. It's 8:41 with Rob and Shauna. We're at 13, getting to 21 today. And then super hot for tomorrow to kick off the weekend, a high of 25.
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1: New in theaters, it is Masters of the Universe. He-Man, Skeletor. I don't know who these people are. You know me. That's not my thing. But getting great reviews. It's going to be big at theaters. I suggest the MJ movie, Allison and Avalon. Her and her best friend went to Michael last night. Loved it. Super expensive night out, though. $34 for tickets. She said $37 for snacks. Just not a cheap night out, but trust me, that's a movie you want to see on the big screen. And how cool would this be? Diners got an unexpected surprise. Justin Bieber joined in singing Happy Birthday at a little Mexican restaurant in Los Angeles. So it was this birthday girl, Amanda. She was with her family, like just having supper. And then you have Justin Bieber singing Happy Birthday.
4: Happy birthday, dear Amanda. Happy birthday to you.
1: 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Just in a little restaurant, family supper. 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
14: 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Olivia Rodrigo is back. I don't think she ever went away, though. I have always loved her music. 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

0: Olivia Rodrigo getting set for her new album. That is good for you at 8:49 with Rob and Shauna in the clouds. I was saying last night out at my little guy Cash's football practice, it was raining, it felt cold, it was windy, and the mosquitoes were just ridiculous. Like, they're in swarms this year. Lexi texted in Rosewood, I'm a first timer at the Children's Festival today. I'm taking my son's class. I know I need to bring bug spray. What else do I pack? More bug spray? What kind of bug spray? Yes, definitely bring lots of bug spray. Our buddy Tyler in Evergreen actually suggested this little dragonfly clip. And then Char left us a voice text.
1: So, this dragonfly clip, where can we get one? Did he say? I think he did, but I missed it. Can you tell us again, please? Thank you.
0: So, Char, it is a dragonfly clip, and it has kind of a bouncy dragonfly at the end of this thing that you would pin onto your hat. And apparently, the dragonfly keeps mosquitoes away. Now, Tyler said he's been out the last two nights playing ball, and no mosquitoes. He has not been bit. We had another text. Amber texted in. She swears by this thing. And it does look like a dragonfly. It's probably about that size. Bright, bright green. And you clip it onto yourself. And apparently the mosquitoes are scared of it. Horse trainers use this to keep the bugs away from their horses. So worth a shot. Lee Valley is where Tyler found his.
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1: There's Benson Boone on C95. MJ's movie still making bank in theaters. And there's something new if you want to watch the darker side of Michael Jackson's legacy. Three-part series dropped to Netflix yesterday. It's MJ Black or White.

Then an eyes closed on C95. Oh, the sounds of Kinsmen Park. The Children's Festival of Saskatchewan is back today through Sunday. Here's Alicia Moffat on C95.

That's a good one. Fall Out Boy on C95. We'll see some sunshine today. Last night, my little guy had flag football. It went pretty late. It was cold by the end. It felt like October. I didn't even want to say it, but the raindrops, they were icy in the wind too. It's going to be much better today. 21 and then 25 for tomorrow. And that's your weather for Lieutenant Dan's Ice Cream Shack in Stonebridge and Brighton. One of our favorite stops in the summer. Premium ice cream, over 25 rotating flavors. Hand-dipped waffle cones. 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
0: 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Is she going back to her country roots? That's the rumor. Her on the soundtrack for Toy Story 5. I can't wait to hear it. We'll have it for you tomorrow, C95 fam. Here's Nickelback.

0: might be my song of summer. I know it's a little too early to call it, but what a fun one. Bruno, I Just Might on C95. 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
1: Donuts.
0: Now, it is National Donut Day tomorrow. 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They have been serving up Saskatoon's best donuts for over 70 years. Oh, these are my favorites. Chocolate dip, caramel dip, Boston cream. They've got a new one, strawberries and cream. Nutana Bakery, I'm telling you, that is the place tomorrow for National Donut Day. First 100 people receiving a free donut. You better believe I'll be there. Hope you're having a terrific Thursday.

0: to La Luxury and BB Rexa. Hey, good morning. Shauna Foster with you. This little bit of wet weather, cooler temperatures helping those northern fires. The provincial ban lifted and evacuees can go home.
1: Will you count me in?
0: It's Colby, Calais, and Bubbly.

0: There's Preston Pablo, because I do new music. Happy Thursday. We needed some moisture. Finally got the garden in. But then I'm talking to Allison and the family. Your neighbor has a whole jungle going on.
1: It's like nothing you've ever seen in your life. I had no idea that plants could grow like this person has in their yard. It's just, it is a jungle. It's absolutely incredible. And it's because of compost.
0: Oh, compost. I really need to start that. Everyone says that's the key to a beautiful garden. Here's Miley and flowers.

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1: I will have the song in my head, singing it out loud for the rest of the day. I am such a fan. 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This is new Olivia Rodrigo, Drop Dead.

0: New Olivia Rodrigo, that is drop dead fire emojis from Kim in the family. Lise is on her way to track.
1: 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I'm driving my son. 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
8: Saskatoon's number one hit music.

is Alex Warren a part of Toy Story 5? He's been teasing it. And tomorrow, we will get that new Taylor Swift song from the movie. Great song from Avicii.

There's Rihanna on C95. Oh, we will have some sunshine today. Some clouds rolling through as well. A high around 21. Kind of perfect walking around weather for the return of the Children's Festival of Saskatchewan. And how cool is this? Sharon from Sharon, Lois and Bram and her daughter hosting a sing-along this year. Children's Fest's running through Sunday. It's Olivia Dean on C95.

0: Sophia Camara, girls like you. It's a busy week for graduations, Grace in the family, your daughter graduating from Sask Poly. 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
1: Always challenge yourself.
0: Yes, I love that.
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0: And there's Nelly saying right. 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
1: That's the worst, right?
0: Tomorrow. Feel Good Friday tomorrow. And this is one of my favorite songs. Always puts me in a good mood. Ella Langley, this is Choosing Texas.

Tay McRae, you broke me first. Let's get her going. The new CFL season officially kicks off tonight in Hamilton, the Ticats, and Montreal. Riders got a bye week. Super weird. First game not until next Saturday the 13th. Here's Huntricks.

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0: Hey, this is a really cool moment. Diners got an unexpected surprise. Justin Bieber joined in singing Happy Birthday, this little tiny Mexican restaurant in Los Angeles, and the birthday girl was totally shocked.
1: Happy birthday, dear Amanda. Happy birthday.
0: Aw, Amanda. I am so jealous. Can you imagine all of a sudden Justin Bieber sitting there eating his tacos, singing a happy birthday? Very sweet moment. Here's Eminem.
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you know I got options. My brain is already in July seeing that guy, Country Thunder. That's Cameron Whitcomb and Options. And I'm not the only one. We still have a few weeks left of spring. 92% of us in summer mode by this, the first week of June. And we all basically feel holidays have begun. That's right. And just a few weeks of school left, too. Here's Britt.

There's Devin Cole on C95. We will see the sunshine back today rolling through and really hot for tomorrow. The wet, cooler weather helping the fire evacuees. They can go home. The provincial fire ban's been lifted. And it looks good for the start of the Children's Festival. Taking over Kinsmen Park the next few days. Bikes for Kids is happening this weekend with our sister station, Rock 102. We have just kicked it into high gear in Saskatoon. Here's Mr. Big on C95.

There's Maroon 5. Welcome to the Tim Stone Show. We're all set to have a great afternoon. I will ride out the rest of the workday with you. Great songs nonstop. You bet we'll feel good. This is Back

There's Taylor Swift. Do you know what I heard about her new song? Do you know what I heard? Maybe you heard it too. It's a country song? That's what I heard. Shauna Foster was saying that this morning. A song we've never heard before by Taylor Swift is going to be released tomorrow. It's from Toy Story 5, and we're really excited to play it. This is Genie in a Bottle on the Tim Stone Show.

0: to...
1: There's Tyler Shaw, Run to You. There's a lyric in this song that some people sing incorrectly. It's a misheard lyric, and these are always funny stories. When you hear your friend singing along and you go, are you saying lemon arms?
0: Baby now!
1: Because he's not singing about lemon arms.
0: Take me into your loving arms.
1: It really does sound like he's saying lemon arms. Why would he say that? It doesn't make any sense. It's a very serious song, and then suddenly Ed Sheeran has lemons for arms? You think that's what the song is about? That's why misheard lyrics are so funny. The best part is when your friend catches you and goes, hang on, you thought the words were lemon arms?
0: Take me into your loving arms.
1: Lemon arms? Come on, man, are you even trying? So if you ever sing the wrong words to a song, we love to hear those stories. Misheard lyrics makes us laugh every time. Send a text if there's a song you've got wrong. Here's Thinking Out Loud.

0: 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Quit texting and talk.
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Bruno Mars with I Just Might, Taylor Swift, Benson Boone, Shawn Mendes, Teddy Swims, 12 in a row, that's the minimum. This time you'll hear 17 songs. Here's Olivia Dean. This is Man I Need.

Lose control. There's Teddy Swims. Just want to tell you real quick about these free donuts. Tomorrow's National Donut Day. 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Nutana's been serving the best donuts in Saskatoon for over 70 years. They'll celebrate National Donut Day tomorrow. First 100 people get free donuts. It's a nice day. It's not very warm or sunny, but it is nice. No wind. We'll get to 20 degrees. You know what? This week's been really nice. It's just been mixed with a little bit of rain. Tomorrow and Saturday will be warmer, sunnier days with some rain mixed in. 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

there, Shawn Mendes. This is another great song. Tim, why do you play so much music? Why do you do that? Well, it gives us momentum. Nonstop music makes us feel good. Let's get this day done. Here's Pink.

That's Taylor Swift. Anything going on with her? Yeah, have you heard? It's the best kind of Taylor Swift news. She's releasing music tomorrow, something we've never heard before. Taylor grew up watching Toy Story. Now she's written a song for Buzz Lightyear and Woody. I hear it's a country song. We'll find out what it actually sounds like tomorrow. It's called I Knew It, I Knew You. New Taylor Swift tomorrow here on the Tim Stone Show. This is Ordinary. Here's Alex Warren.

Yeah. Yeah. Rockstar on the Tim Stone Show. We're having a nice day. It's not very sunny or warm, but it's also not windy. And I just love a calm afternoon. A week ago, it was 35 degrees. 2-3 weeks ago, it was snowing. It's kind of nice for things to just level out. Warmer, sunnier days start tomorrow. Tomorrow's Friday. This is one of our favorite songs. Beautiful Things. Here's Benson Boone.

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1: Justin Bieber had a rough couple of years. 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
1: It's about ignoring the haters and just doing your own thing.

be a demon. Justin Bieber's new single, a feature pick on the Tim Stone Show. I always like a song that's like, you said I couldn't do it. Look, I'm doing it right now. Should that be part of our summer playlist? How about you send a yes? You like the new Justin Bieber? Text a yes. Or a no. We just want to play music you like. Let me know if you like it. This is mine on the Tim Stone Show.

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There's Kelly Clarkson. Tomorrow is the first Friday of June. It is going to be warmer and sunnier. There are only 3 Fridays left in the school year. Shout out to teachers as much as students. We're on the wind down. The countdown to summer. This is Preston Pablo. Here's 'Cause I Do on the Tim Stone Show.

Roxette, the look, really good. That sounded great. This is the Tim Stone Show. I love getting a deal. You love getting a deal. Who doesn't? That feeling when you buy something that's actually cool and you don't pay full price. I mean, that's winning at life. That just, it makes me bubble up inside when you go, guess how much I paid for these? At Momentum, there's a summer sneaker sale up to 50% off on select pairs. I really like getting my shoes at Momentum because they get pairs other places don't get. Okay, it's kind of exclusive. You don't see other people wearing the same shoes as you. And no matter what you're after, they've got it. I see a lot of kids wearing Sambas right now. The Adidas Samba's hot. And then there's the classics. Air Max, Air Force, Air Jordan, New Balance, Asics. They got all the shoes you're looking for. 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It is a nice day. It's just not very warm or sunny, but it's calm. It's really still. We can see the river from the C95 studio, and it's glassy today. High is 20. Tomorrow's Friday. It will be warmer and sunnier. This is Ed Sheeran. Here's Perfect.

There's Sophia Camara on the Tim Stone Show. Next up, it's Opalite by Taylor Swift. Just want to make sure that you know, tomorrow we world premiere a song by Taylor Swift that no one has ever heard before. It's going to be a very exciting Friday. Right now, it's AJR. Here's Bang.

That's Wasting My Time on the Tim Stone Show. Number one song coming up, So Easy by Olivia Dean. Number one, 4 weeks running. This is new music, and it's really good music. It's one of our most requested songs. This new one from Somber called Homewrecker. I like the way it kicks in. It really comes in right here with a yeah.

Nice one. Bungalow. Tim Stone Show. What is today like? Well, it isn't windy. That's number one. It isn't very sunny or warm today either, but it's not windy, and that's making it a great day. This has been the biggest hit in Saskatchewan for the last month. Who thought that the big hit of 2026 would star a trumpet? This is so easy. Here's Olivia D.

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10: 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I'm Whitney.

That's Stargazing. Great song. Next, we're listening to Pink. A line from this song really jumped out at me the other day. I heard it and I thought, you're going to put all that on a license plate? How? I bet you know the line. It's this part right here. You're putting all that on a license plate? STNR hashtag 1SPSTR. I don't know. Maybe you could squeeze it in there, but do you need all of it? Like, I just picture her getting her insurance and saying, yeah, it needs to say Stunner number one superstar. Like, can't we?

Yes, there's Cameron Whitcomb. We are setting records right now in a few departments. Mosquitoes, construction, potholes. We have more of those than almost ever before. We're hitting new numbers for potholes, mosquitoes, and the number of areas that are under construction. Getting around the city is a puzzle we solve daily. You know it's summer when. Here's Adele. This is Rolling In.

0: Don't you love hearing them together? That's a great song. There's Ed Sheeran with Justin Bieber. So this was our most requested song yesterday. People are all about it. Did you know it isn't about a guy who's in love with two women?
1: She's from Texas, I can tell by the way he's two-stepping round the room.
0: When I heard this, it really changed the way the song sounds. It's about a guy who loves the state of Texas, and he's not moving.
1: I'll know.
0: He loves his girl. He's just not moving to Tennessee to be with her. This is Choosing Texas. Here's Ella Langley.

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So that's Taylor Swift. The new song comes out tomorrow. She says she grew up watching Toy Story. The first one came out when she was 5 years old. Wouldn't that blow your mind to be a fan of something your whole life, and then a new version's coming out, and they come to you to say, would you like to be a part of the project? We have never heard this song before, so we're pretty excited. I hear it's a country song. It's called I Knew It, I Knew You, new Taylor Swift. Who's that? New Taylor Swift will be on air tomorrow. Got it. This is Bring Me to Life on the Tim Stone Show.

0: There's Tyler Shaw, run to you on the Tim Stone Show. Big hit song now, big love song. This is one of those tear your heart out, step on it, kick it in the garbage kind of songs. There's a lyric in this one. You don't often hear rug rhymed with loved, but he pulls it off. I mean, how many times have we heard crazy rhymed with baby? That's like every single Britney Spears song. But this one, you pulled the rug. I was getting used to being someone you loved. Here's Louis Capaldi.
1: I'm going under in this time. I fear there's no one to save me. This all or nothing really got away. You're driving me crazy.

Maybe he's your favorite too. That's Cameron Whitcomb. I've heard so many people over the last year say he's my new favorite. So every time I hear one of his songs, I picture us going to watch him live at Country Thunder. It's only a couple weeks away. School's ending, summer's beginning. July 11th is in 5 weeks. Cameron Whitcomb plays the same night as Creed on the Saturday at Craven. Plans are coming together to have a legendary summer. This is 1,000 Miles on the Tim Stone Show.

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It's good, isn't it? It's a good song. Charlotte Cardin, The Way We Touch. We're going to listen to Michael Jackson now. We've heard so many amazing things about his movie. It's made almost $1 billion. Critics hated it. That was the first thing we heard. It's going to be amazing. Then they said it sucks. And then everybody who went was like, that's one of the best things I've ever seen. And because this movie is such a big hit, his music is charting again. This might be the most amazing thing about the movie. It's made Michael Jackson's hits, hits again. Right now he has 11 songs, climbing charts, more than he ever did in his whole career. From 40 years ago,

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bit shaboozy. 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I'll say this. I like when people do that. Like you wouldn't listen if they just started talking. I'll say this. Like, okay, I'm tuned in. It is a nice day. Is it sunny? Is it warm? No, but it's very nice out. The river looks like glass. Still, hardly any wind.

0: Oh, yeah.
1: That sounded great. There's Golden on the Tim Stone Show. We have a caller with us. Her name is Michaela, and she's in a good mood. Hi, Michaela.
2: Hello?
1: Hi.
2: Is it okay if I could be on the radio?
1: You are on the radio. What do you want to say?
2: Well, can I say how, like, my day has been and a song request?
1: Sure, yeah. How's your day been?
2: It's been a great day.
1: Why do you say that? What's going on?
2: Well, because school just ended.
1: Mm-hmm. That's a good feeling. Love that for you.
2: Yeah.
1: How many days of school you got left?
2: We got 15 more days left of school.
1: I knew you'd have a number. I knew you'd be ready with that. What do you like hearing on the radio, Michaela? What's your favorite right now?
2: Well, my favorite song right now is Olivia Dean. Like, can you play Olivia Dean?
1: Yeah, we love her. Which one do you like more, Man I Need or So Easy?
2: The Easy on Me, like the...
1: Yeah.
2: Yeah.
1: To fall in love with Michaela.
2: Yeah.
1: Yeah, I'd love to play that for you.
2: Thank you.
1: Hey, if I don't talk to you, have a great Friday tomorrow and enjoy this last bit of school.
2: Yep, thank you. My friend said hi.
1: Oh, I said hi to your friend too. Hi.
2: Okay.
1: Also
2: thank
1: as well.
2: You.
1: Okay. Okay, bye.
2: Okay, bye.

0: waking up next to you,
1: Friday night, let me take you out. Show downtown what it's all about. Something kinda like we used to do. Break out the heels, break out the dress. As beautiful as when we first met.

0: there's Shawn Mendes. Hey, it's the Tim Stone Show. Misheard lyrics came up today. It's one of our favorite things to talk about on the radio. When you're singing along and your friend goes, you thought those were the words? Because those aren't the words. The classic is Tiny Dancer. Somebody really thought it was Hold Me Close, Your Tony Danza. Okay, this is Christy. Have you got one for us, Christy?
1: I do. So Metallica's Whiskey in a Jar.
0: Whiskey in the jar.
1: What he says, like, whack for my daddy-o or whatever
0: whack
1: it is.
0: Whack for my daddy-o.
1: I think it's Blackford, Ontario.
0: You thought it was what?
1: Blackford, Ontario.
0: Metallica's singing about a truck in a Canadian province?
1: Yeah.
0: Blackford.

0: sound like it.
1: All right. Well, it's no Hold Me Closer, Tony Danza, but I'm always going to sing that.
0: Yeah, same.
1: Thank you, Christy.
0: Thank you.
1: These stories are the best. They make us feel good every time. If you've sang the wrong words to a song, and it would be best if you told me the story about getting busted, where your friend goes, "What did you say about Ontario?" Please send a text. We'd love to hear that story. This is Umbrella on the Tim Stone Show.

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0: Cause I do. There's Preston Pablo. Good song, Cause I Do. We're on Misheard Lyrics today, one of our favorite topics. I was playing Thinking Out Loud, you know, the part where he's singing about his lemon arms.
1: Take me into your loving arms.
0: Now, him having lemon arms doesn't make any sense, and the idea of take me into your loving arms makes a lot of sense in that song, but it's not what it sounds like, and that's the fun part of this. Here we go with Shelley. Which song have you been singing wrong?
2: I think it's Cake by the Ocean, and I don't know, it's that Joe Jonas one, I don't know the name of the band.
0: Right, I remember it now. They were called DNCE.
2: Yes, that's the name.
0: Let's see if we can bring it up here.
2: Yep.
0: What's the actual lyric?
2: I think it's waste time with a masterpiece.
0: Waste time with a masterpiece.
3: Waste time with a masterpiece. Waste time with a masterpiece.
2: Yeah, we never bothered with that. It's just always been waste down, I'm a masterpiece.
0: Waste down?
2: Yeah.
0: Like the best parts of me are...
2: Apparently.
0: Below the waist.
2: That's what my husband heard.
0: And once you hear it, you can't unhear it.
3: Waste time with the masterpiece. Waste time with the masterpiece.
0: Man, this guy is pretty proud of what he's got, huh?
2: Well, apparently.
0: That's a really good one, Shelley. Thank you.
2: No problem. Take it easy.
0: When you sing along with the song and you're not sure of the lyrics, have you ever been busted? That's the story we want to hear. When your friend goes, what are you saying? Waste down, I'm a masterpiece. You think that's what he's saying? Come on. Send a text. We'd love to hear your story. Here's Cake by the Ocean.

0: Feature pick.
1: Let's try out something new. This is Dracula.

is social media famous, viral on TikTok and Instagram Reels. Should we play it this summer? It's starting to climb the top 20 chart in Saskatchewan. This is Dracula by Tame Impala.

Dracula by Tame Impala. It's very different. Sometimes it's nice to hear something that is unlike all the other songs. Do you like it? It's becoming a hit. Should we play it this summer? That's why we're featuring the song right now. We want to know if it's any good. Please send a text. Yes or no is all I need. Dracula by Tame Impala. Should we keep playing it? This is the Tim Stone Show. Thanks for listening. Thanks for having a say in what we play. Here's Dangerous.

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Hermione. There's Olivia Dean. The best part of today in Saskatoon, no wind. Not windy at all. It is still, calm, serene. You should see the water on the river. Looks like glass. It's looked like that all day. We're at 16 degrees. Could use a little more heat. Tomorrow, warmer, sunnier. Like at about 10 degrees for tomorrow. 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By the

0: That's a sweet one. Delicate. There's Taylor Swift. Her new song comes out tomorrow. We're pretty excited to play it. You know what kind of song it is? You know what I heard? Death metal. Yeah. The song Taylor Swift made for Toy Story 5. I hear it's like... That's...
1: Buzz Lightyear.
0: I hear it's a country song. I hear Taylor's going back to her roots on this one. We get to brand new debut a song by the world's biggest star tomorrow. Tomorrow is Friday. Tomorrow's going to be warmer and sunnier. This is I Just Might. Here's Bruno Mars on the Tim.

0: Sophia Camara on the Tim Stone Show. We had a lot of laughs today. Misheard lyrics came up. One of the best topics. When you're pretty sure you know the words and you're singing along and then your friend goes, wait, what? The classic is Tiny Dancer. Hold me close, you're Tony Danza. Awesome. It's especially funny when kids are all sweet and innocent and they think they know the words. Here's Scott. He's going to tell us about his son, Cole. Scott, this can be so cute.
1: It was hilarious. It was one of those moments where he was like, did you just say that? Yeah. I turned to my wife and we're like, hey, let's listen to what Cole is singing. And yeah, the words just came out.
0: So it's Bon Jovi, shot through the heart. You're to blame, darling. You give love. Bad name. Legendary.
1: That was supposed to be it.
2: Yeah.
1: But what came out of his mouth was shot to the heart and you're too late. Giddy up. You're amazing.
0: Giddy up. You're amazing.
1: That's what it was. It was quite a moment.
0: Giddy up. More Bon Jovi songs need giddy up. Thank you for the story, Scott. That's really good.
1: Oh, well, you're very welcome. I mean, I'm glad to share. Puts a smile on my face every time I hear the song and think about the memory that Cole gave us.
0: Yeah. Well, we'll put it on here and we'll giddy up our way to the end of the day.
1: Awesome. Thanks so much.

0: These beautiful things that I've got.
1: There's Benson Boone on the Tim Stone Show. Misheard lyrics came up today, one of our favorite topics. When you're not sure of the words, but you're singing along, and then your friend says, you know, it's called Tiny Dancer, right? It's not Hold Me Close, You're Tony Danza, and then it's a little bit of an embarrassing moment. It's kind of fun. Here we go. Lori. Lori's got one for us.
2: Same thing happened with me with the Eiffel 65 Blue lyrics. So
1: okay.
2: Since that song came out, I'm 44 years old, and since that song came out, all I have ever heard is I'm in need of a guy.
1: Which part of the song? I'm in need of... Oh, I think I know what you're talking about.
2: When he says dabba-dee, dabba-die.
1: I'm blue and in need of a guy. He just needs some company. He needs a boyfriend.
2: Well, apparently.
1: Yeah.
2: Because that's all I hear.
1: And Lori, when did you discover those aren't the words?
2: About 6 months ago when a coworker was like, you know that's not what he says, right?
1: That's the best part. When they go, you've spent your whole life saying it wrong. Your face gets all red and you're embarrassed.
2: Yep. And once you hear it, you'll never, like, that's all you hear. Well, for me anyways.
1: I'm convinced those are the words. Everybody else is doing it wrong. You're right.
2: I think so.
1: Yeah. Thanks, Lori. This is a really good one. Have a great night.
2: Awesome, you too.
1: We're going to play it right now. I'm just looking at the title of this. It's right in brackets, Dabba D. I'm Blue, Eiffel 65 on the Tim Stone Show.

0: Oh, yeah. Ordinary on the Tim Stone Show. Misheard lyrics came up today. One of our favorite topics. We're playing Thinking Out Loud.
1: Take me into your loving arms.
0: And I was just saying how some people have always heard that wrong. They thought he was saying lemon arms. Like, that makes any sense. Take me into your lemon arms. So then I was like, hey, if you've ever been singing along with the song and you got it wrong, I'd love to hear that story. This is Lisa. Can you tell us about your son and Imagine Dragons, please, Lisa?
2: Okay, sure, yeah. I was with my son in the car and he had a fun dip, and then the Thunder song came on and he thought it was saying fun dip.
0: Fun dip.
2: Now that gets stuck in my head every time I hear it, I just hear fun dip instead of thunder.
0: No one would think lightning. Yeah, exactly. What else goes with lightning?
2: But yeah, when you're like 5 years old, you don't understand that. So
0: that's the best part. Yeah, when it doesn't make sense and you go, that's what it is.
2: Yeah, exactly.
0: Yeah. Okay, well, we're going to play it and we're going to see if other people can hear it too.
2: Okay, sounds good.
0: Thanks, Lisa.
2: Yeah.

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Oh, yeah, nice one. Die with a smile. So what was the best part of today in Saskatoon? I'd say not windy. It's really nice when it is still like this, calm, peaceful, no wind. That's a good day. Was it warm or sunny? Nope. No, but it was a good day. We're at 16 degrees. Add about 10 to that for tomorrow. It's going to start getting hot again on a Friday. Let's go. 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This is Yeah. Here's Usher.

0: know.
1: Oh yeah, there's Cameron Whitcomb. We're going to play a great song. We're going to have a good night. Tomorrow's going to be a warm, sunny Friday. This is the Tim Stone Show. Here's a song that's got some moments. I said, baby, Matchbox 20. It's 3 a.m. I must be lonely.

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